0: time. Don't you need me? Don't you feel alright? You don't you want me? Don't you need my time? Don't you need me? Don't you feel alright?
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And if your man gives you trouble just to move out on the double, and you don't let it trouble your brain, cause away goes trouble down the drain. Said away goes trouble down the drain.

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Come back here. 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Ooh, baby. That's right.

0: 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Well, I'm not the kind
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2: 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This song is dedicated to the people of Africa. Swimix, give me some drums.